0: Lokal radio.
1: Dalsland och Värmland.
0: Det här är Radio 45.
2: And after the races he'll take me to dinner and dancing again. And on Thursday to the tennis matches. And on Sunday to the country. What a waste of time.

Det här är eftermiddag i Radio 45 med Bea Nilsson. 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He's gonna walk beside us.

Won't you lift your eyes up, children? 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Heaven stand before you. Gates are open wide. Shelter for

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When all at once a mighty herd of red-eyed cows he saw plowing through the ragged sky and up a cloudy draw. Their brands were still on fire and their hooves were made of steel. 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A bolt of fear went through him as they thundered through the sky, for he saw the riders coming hard and he heard their mournful cry.